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District 65, 221 Morningside Avenue, Memorial School, fire alarm. 2002.

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3: 65378, same traffic.
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2609 Collier Road, Ross Morningstar Road, difficulty breathing, MedStar, Newall Township. 2609 Collier Road, Ross Morningstar Road, difficulty breathing, 2009.

25-42 Dudley Street, cross the Camway, burning branches. District 25-42 Dudley Street, cross the Camway, burning branches. 21.

0: 2.5 degree type 5. Nothing showing in the front. I do have a fire smoke showing in the rear. We'll be out investigating 25-7-0-F, man.
1: 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Nothing from the front. Smoke showing from the rear. 24

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0: plan 25-7-0, we're going to be clear for 42, Dudley. CAD's updated, ramp's terminated.
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21, 304, Seal Lake Drive, Unit 38. Difficulty breathing. 8321, 304, Seal Lake Drive, Unit 38. Difficulty breathing. Point right there.

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Red Stars and Long Bridge 99 Cooper Ave, cross Long Bridge Avenue in Tux, 2027.

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0: Well, you're just down the line.
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1521, 8521, Ocean Avenue. Difficulty for reading. 1721, 8521, 41 Ocean Avenue, Cross Bay Avenue. Difficulty for reading.

Avery, 100 Church Street, Hudson Ridge Senior Apartments, apartment 301. Difficulty breathing. That's Southern Avery, 100 Church Street, Ridge Senior Apartments, apartment 301. Difficulty breathing. 20,

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at 8521. 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

police from CMS. We have a call. He's delayed into Highlands, 324 Shore Drive, apartment D10, 76-year-old male, possible stroke. From the police from CMS, we have a call. He's delayed into Highlands, 324 Shore Drive, apartment D10, 76-year-old male, possible stroke.

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America Motel, room 22, requested by PD for arm laceration. 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
1: 36-25-91. It's going to be for a water leak, and there's also fire alarms going off.
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That's Cole Township, 1217 Pennsylvania Ave. Cross Philadelphia Ave. Severe hip tox. 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

Aaron Aberdeen, 48 Hilaire and Quartz, Cross Blair Road, fall victim, laceration. That's Aaron Aberdeen, 48 Hilaire and Quartz,

Three crew 299 South Street, the Frail Dodge Subaru. 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

0: was called in by a woman named Paula. I'm not sure if she lives there exactly or if it's just a passerby. Seems that she was a passerby, and she also mentioned that no one lives there.
1: Ricky, we're on T now. We're going to have to look, but it does not appear anyone lives here. We're going to have to look.

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0: come in. This house is currently vacant, nobody inside, no signs of fire. 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

0: 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I got high ground front. I'll be investigating.
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0: Yeah, you could do second alert.
1: 10-4.
0: And 9175, we're on location, coming ahead of the story, occupied post. 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
0: Do we have a key holder responding out here?
1: Yeah, firm. About 35 minutes out.
0: Please be advised, we entered the Knox box to gain access to the building.
1: 36, 16, 26.

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1: Just an update. At this time, crews are checking the building. Nothing's found. It's possible the smoke that's outside was pulled into the building and triggered the alarm.
0: Here you see.

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0: Man, 915 on location. I got a three-story type construction up in Shaw at the east side of the building. 257 on that, man.
1: Three-story type reconstruction up at Shaw at 239.
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Central, 64, road crossing to next point, road. Pain, 3, 21. Central, 1 8, 64, road crossing to next point, road for pain.

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1: Yeah, 509.

MedStar to St. Paul's 11, Denise Court, cross at Karen Drive, respiratory. MedStar to St. Paul's 11, Denise Court, cross at Karen Drive for the respiratory 562.

48 Halloran Court, Cross Play Road. That's what they're breathing. 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

That's it. 3223 Ridgewood Road, possible cardiac. That's Central Township, 3223 Ridgewood Road, Ross Olay Road, cardiac.

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That's from Mount 140 Frenier Avenue. Village at Meadowbrook, across Main Street. 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Good pressure.

1, 1408 Park Avenue, cross 6th Avenue. Hospital crisis. 1821, 1408 Park Avenue.

0: This is 34, it's 534, 3704, Route 35, off Asbury Ave. The marketplace at Neptune COR. District 34, Squad 34, Duty Crew 704, Route 35, off Asbury Avenue, the marketplace at Neptune COR. Sunset.
1: Street, Asbury Tower, Vernon 16, 8 Alpha, beside Pain. Levy 321, Technical Warning, Vernon 1701, Ocean Avenue. Classic Kingsley Street, Asbury Tower, Vernon 16, 8 Alpha, side Pain 7.

0: 34, squad 34, duty for the second assignment, 2303 West Bangs, King Manor Care and Rehab, fire alarm. District 34, squad 34, duty crew, second assignment, 2303 West Bank, King Manor Care and Rehab, fire alarm, 712.
1: I'm sorry. 3466.
2: 3466 and 3467 will be going to 2303 West Bank Avenue.
1: PC 3466 7 to King Manor 7 12.

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1: County 3466. We'll be arriving King Manor. One story, nothing happened in the exterior. Be on investigating. Establishing command.
2: 3466, receive, arrive, establishing command. 715. The last unit responding. Also, can you repeat what number it was? Is that 3485 or 82?
0: 3432, responding to King Manor.
2: 3432, receive.

0: God.
1: Hey, it's going to be the Smoothie King, not the Aldi.
2: Instrument Alpha 336 2 12 1 instrument Alpha 337 33 the creamy freeze vehicle fire 76

Aberdeen, 182 Wilson Avenue, in front of Tystown Road. GI, police. Med's 3rd to Aberdeen, 182 Wilson Avenue, in front of Tystown Road. GI, police. 7-10.

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0: 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Matt Stern at Tin Falls, 405 Essex Road at the TDK Lambda Americas. 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

827 Celeste Drive, cross of Carriage Hill Drive, G, I believe. And then start into Wild Township, 827 Celeste Drive, cross of Carriage Hill Drive, G, I believe.

0: Roger, 159 Greenhill Boulevard, close to Twin Oak Avenue. Domino P. 131 159 Greenhill Boulevard, close to Twin Oak Avenue. Domino P. 710.
1: Greenview, 5498, clear. 734.

114 Springdale Avenue. Off Pear and Plum. Fire alarm. District 36, 114 Springdale Avenue. The Allies, 114 Springdale. Air Street, Plum Street. Fire alarm. 737.

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Over again. 182, 12 Route 9 North, coming east. Over again. 892.

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0: 368 Central.
1: Go ahead.
0: I apologize. Apparently, the temporary dispatch change for 22 was canceled, and we still had it here at the desk. It's only supposed to be 28-2 to this one.
2: I'll receive. If they need 28-301, who's going in service?
0: Receive. I don't have anybody. I was just trying to correct the error. We thought it was still active.
2: Would you like us to continue that way until they make a decision?
0: Like I said, I don't have any apparatus in service, but I didn't realize that this was canceled until I just got another email. So.
2: We'll proceed until their first apparatus closes service and cancels.
0: Receive, that's 28-391 is in service then?
2: That's the department.

12, Route 9, they're coming east. Over, gas. 28-2. 12, Route 9, they're coming east. 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

0: 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Three-story commercial, nothing shown from the outside, out the Invest Command Establishment.
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1: 26-2 with 12-1 into an Alpine 118 Millhurst Road, the Wimrock Brook Elementary School, elevator 1, 838.

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District 36, 537 Tinton Avenue, Clash Academy fire alarm. 839.

Township, Green State Parkway, North Elm, Marker 96 over 9, and a red Mazda 3, Zodiac. Red Turnawall Township, Green State Parkway, Northbound, mile marker 96 over 9, a red Mazda 3, Zodiac, 8:41.

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Lightheaded.

1521 Duke for 30 Jackson Street, Crescent Center Street, the Rug Mill Towers, apartment SCR 507, full on like 1521 Duke for 30 Jackson Street, Crescent Center Street, the Rug Mill Towers, apartment SCR 507, first full on like 1521.

So 83, 21. I'm from a block of Bangs Avenue. Sorry, subject down. But 83, 21. We're gonna block the things happening for a subject down. Thank you.

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He works for assisted living at the wellness station for a cardiac. 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
1: Hurry, CJ360. It's going to actually be the area of the Splash Park, 915 Ocean Avenue, or 1300 Block of Banks. And now they're saying there's two patients in talks.
0: Repeat, thanks.

rough street. 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Lightheaded. 45, 21, 23, 21, utility industry, 9-0-1, she's very active. Across the broad street. Lightheaded, 9.

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133 Avenue, across the Pearl, Street 330, car wash, lightheaded. The 23821, second alert, mutually in, Street 390, 133 Avenue, across the Pearl, Street 330, car wash, thanks. Correction, lightheaded, 90.

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21 Burrow, 3821 Mutual Industries, Shrewsbury Borough, 901 Shrewsbury Avenue, across the Broad Street, Shrewsbury Car Wash, light headed. So 2321 Third Alert, 3821 Mutual Aid Industries, Shrewsbury Borough, 901 Shrewsbury Avenue, across the Broad Street, Shrewsbury Car Wash, light headed 9.

1521-2, thanks for calling ambulance on the road 92 Lighthouse Drive, across the Continental Court, rest 40-foot. 1521-2, thanks for calling ambulance on the road 92 Lighthouse Drive, across the Continental Court, rest 49-foot.

31-5, 31-6, 31 Chiefs, 31 EMS, all call. 9, Kenneth Terrace East, Stephanie to Harmony. 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

0: Long Branch 433, Mammoth, please cross the Hollywood Avenue, finger laceration. And then Stern Long Branch 433, Mammoth, please cross the Hollywood Avenue, finger laceration, I think.
1: Odor gas in the residence. 315, 316, your second alert. 9, Kenneth Terrace East, Stephanie and Harmony. Odor gas inside the residence, 926.

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2: Or ECJ 369 for you.

84, 29 Clover Hill Road. Cross Creek this way. Struck gas line. District 84, 29 Clover Hill Road. Cross Creek this way. Struck gas line. 956.

for a mosquito bite. MedStar in Ocean Township, 23 Elm Avenue, crossing Dixon Avenue for a swollen mosquito bite. 950.

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1: 8467, knife kick.
2: 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Met Stern at Pitten Falls, 3000 Essex Road, Seabrook Village, Beacon Landing, room 601, rest, 29.

7 across Ocean Avenue, Unit 219 for vomiting and diarrhea. Head start along Branch 10, Pavilion Avenue across Ocean Avenue, Unit 219, vomiting and diarrhea. 10-0.

0: 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I'll be out investigating.
1: 467 Central.
0: 8467 Central. 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
1: For standard 15 to 60 minutes.
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0: 631-450 Atlantic Avenue, the Aberdeen Mattawan Regional High School. They struck gas line. 631-450 Atlantic Avenue, Aberdeen Mattawan High School. Struck gas line. 10-32.
1: Six, 10-32.

Javita Hedger, about 34, across a, like Charlie Pond Road. It's Avita Building 3, Suite 302. High blood pressure. And Serna Long Township, 1800 Route 34, across our West Charlie Pond Road, and the DaVita Building 3, Suite 302 for high blood pressure. And the

0: 63166. Police are saying it's actually the vocational school over there, not the high school.
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21, one municipal plaza across from Madison Avenue. Near 60. 183, 21, one municipal plaza across from Madison Avenue. Police headquarters for near 60, 10.

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37 Amberley Drive, cross of Tower Bridge Boulevard, Tower Bridge Homes, Unit C, Bravo, respiratory. West 26, 21137 Amberley Drive, cross of Tower Bridge Boulevard, at the Tower Bridge Homes, Unit C, Bravo, respiratory. 11 6, 4.

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2: 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Thank you.
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0: Info. The front trim of a commercial building that's vacant fell down. The rest looks like it's going to fall down. 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

0: 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All can return back to station. All is clear. Alarm was activated due to error. Once again, regarding 172 Rumson Road, all is clear. All can return back to the station. Fire activation, fire alarm activation was activated in error.
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Mid-Sky Ocean Township, 1031, round 35. That's a Woven Road, Curbin House. Thank you. Mid-Sky Ocean Township, 731, round 35. That's a Woven Road at the Carbon House for Sinkby, Cushing 31.

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Injuries from upper two. 31-2-1, Thames Highway. 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

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Cool, and on the road, 95 on the Hillview Road, Crosswell, by Heritage Village of Elton. 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Room 2012, 34, Victim Lewis, this is 1340.

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That's a Dorn Drive, complete carriage to Ferry, room 212 for a cardiac. 2189 Avenue with the Commons. That's a Dorn Drive, complete carriage to Ferry, room 212 for a cardiac. 1346.

on duty crew, 132 Burlington Avenue, across the Cedar Avenue. Altered mental. Squad 31, duty crew, second call, one ambulance on the road, 132 Burlington Avenue, across the Cedar Avenue. Altered mental. 13.

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21 St. Hilaire, 89 Avenue with the Commons, close up, 21 Drive. 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

Pinfall 3000 at 64 Flagship Terrace. 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
3: 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Plant 83, 6, 8, 7, 5, and 90 on 2nd Avenue.
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1: 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I'll advise.
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0: 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Squad 83, 21, check call and ambulance on the road, 120 Mammoth Avenue, across Atlantic Avenue, Asbury Park Gardens. Apartment D-Dub 10-9, crisis. 14.
1: Received 83, 614.

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1: Allen Avenue, Dan.
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2: Yeah, 26-266.
1: Six.
2: A cable line's down from previous incident that occurred about a week or two prior. You can hold all your two quarters.
0: I'm going to pull in with me.
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0: Mini-360, could you notify Jersey Shore Security that we'll be transporting a patient in police custody that is combative? Thanks.
1: Yeah, police already notified.

0: 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Ultramental. 8621-227 Norwood Avenue across the 3rd Avenue. Ultramental 44.
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That's Vincent Falls, 3000 Essex Road, Sandy Cove, room 213, back pain, 14 days.

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1821 in MedStar, 8 Telegraph Hill Road, cross the Bethany Road, fall victim. 1821 in MedStar, 8 Telegraph Hill Road, cross the Bethany Road, fall victim. 15...

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Juvenile foot laceration. 23 East 21 Boardwalk and 2nd Avenue. Directly across from Ralph Ike. Juvenile with a foot laceration, please.

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So 2621 Route 9 North and Taylor Mills Road motor vehicle accident precautionary.

That's Darney Town, 78 Broad Street, cross of White Street at Here Now, Intox. That's Darney Town, 78 Broad Street, cross of White Street at Here Now, Intox. 15.

Elgin Township, 175 Old Orchard Lane, Felton Manor Drive. A fall victim uncontrolled bleeding. MedStar Ocean Township, 175 Old Orchard Lane, Felton Manor Drive. A fall victim uncontrolled bleeding from the legs. 15 victims.

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Thank you so much.

2-3-30 Campbell Street, Coastal White Avenue, unconscious, unknown breathing. 431-2-3-30 Campbell Street, Coastal White Avenue, unconscious, unknown breathing, 15 foot.

216-12, winter core crosswinds, equinox winds, low blood pressure. So 23-216-12, winter core crosswinds, equinox winds, low blood pressure. Unresponsive breathing, 15-13.

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Crisis. 15, 21, 261 West Main Street, across McLean Street, crisis. 15 points.

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cruise type control 130 Ocean Avenue, cross the cruise, please. 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

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Crossing Spartan Drive, respiratory. Met Sternwell Township, 1413 Winesup Drive, crossing Spartan Drive, respiratory. 1556.

Ridge, 29 4th Avenue, cross of Van Dyke Place. Weakness. Astorna, Long Ridge, 29 4th Avenue, cross of Van Dyke Place for weakness. 50-50.

Third call, 2 ambulances on the road. Second rig requested at 30 Campbell Street. Cross of White Avenue, off in Mental. 431 EMS, all calls. Third call, 2 ambulances on the road. Second rig requested at 30 Campbell Street, cross of White Street, off in Mental. 16 there.

call two ambulance on the roadside and re-request at 30 Campbell Street, close on White Avenue, Alton, Mendel. So 31, all call. Second alert, third call, two ambulances on the road. Second rig request at 30 Campbell Street, close to White Avenue for Alter Mental 16.

and members of the Red Bank Fire Department. We responded to Bridge Avenue at the Melting Pot for a commercial fire alarm. Again, to Bridge Avenue at the Melting Pot for a commercial fire alarm. Time now 1614, operator 713.

7 from the road, 1 Alexandria Drive, across from Simmons Drive. Small victim head injury. The 2621 Fenton Cole, 1 ambulance on the road, 1 Alexandria Drive, across from Simmons Drive. Small victim head injury. 1617.

107 Main Street, apartment 2 Bravo. Gas leak. 811 107 Main Street, apartment 2 Bravo. Gas leak, something like that, stove.

saw a call for alert 1821. Between in the middle of town, 30 Camp Street, close to White Avenue, Officer Mims. So, 31 EMS all calls, third alert, third call, two ambulances on the road. 1821 mutually to Middletown, 30 Campbell Street, close to White Avenue. Ultra Mental 16.

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EMS all call, fourth call, two ambulances on the road. Second call pending, 8421 mutually in the Middletown, 230 half mile road, cross the Schultz Drive, West 10 Fitness, lightheaded. So 31 EMS all call, fourth call, second call pending, 8421 mutually in the Middletown, 230 half mile road, cross the Schultz Drive, West 10 Fitness, lightheaded. 1620.

Over inch 110 Ocean Avenue plus Ocean Boulevard, Wave Resort, general weakness. Med start into Long Branch, 110 Ocean Avenue, across Ocean Boulevard, the Wave Resort, general weakness is different.

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Southern One Township, 1800, about 34th. Cross the West Charlie Pond Road, outside, unresponsive breathing. Met Sterner Wall Township, 1800, Route 34, across the West Charlie Pond Road, outside of DeVita. Unresponsive breathing.

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1: Ticket canceled for Lake Avenue.
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Specifically, 2185, 2130 Lark, Egress Avenue and Marine, please. 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

5821 Second Colonial, North Number 572, Quickman Avenue, across at Emory Street. Speaking of facial injuries, 5821 Second Colonial, North Number 572, Quickman Avenue, across at Emory Street, House of Independence, for a fall victim facial injury. I'll think about this in some sense.

21-20 Corman Street, Coast of Essex Avenue, kidney failure. 439-21-20 Corman Street, Coast of Essex Avenue, kidney failure, 7-6.

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Red Star Ocean Township, 2126 Apollo, Street Coast of Collins Avenue, Timber Village, Department 5B Bravo, Medical Alarm Fall Victim, West District 1720.

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Let's start and 372 into Ocean Township, Ring Road and Roller Road motor vehicle accident

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Under the bridge for a vessel taken on water. 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The Seabray Rumpton Bridge. Under the bridge for a vessel taking on water. 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
1: It was called in by the operator of the bridge. I don't know if you can make contact with them.
2: Copy. I'm going to get out and take a look at it. 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
1: Actually, he just called again reporting it, the same thing. Six subjects on a boat stuck under the bridge.
2: Copy, under the bridge. 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
1: Richard.
0: Actually, I think they're out of water. 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
1: Richard.

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0: going to pontoon boat on the southwest side of the control tower that's tied up on the iceberg.
1: Okay. Marine Company 43, copy.
2: Go ahead.
1: Did you get that from G-42?
2: I got a pontoon boat on the icebreakers. That's all I got, but I'm sure I'll see it.
1: All right, so you see push the pulling up balls. Yeah, I think.
3: I got them on Falcon. They're under there.
1: Yeah, we got them. They're on the south side. We got them. Take police around the seals.
3: Yeah, I can see them pulling up. All right, Richie.
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0: not taking on water. 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They're currently, looks like being tied off to the ice break by the bridge worker. State Police is up in contact right now.
1: Parish.
2: Great. Bridge, Rumson. Bridge. Vessel taken on water, 6 souls on board. 17.

0: You got a PFD with you or no?
1: Negative. Looks like everybody on the phone has one.
0: Okay, now I'm worried about the geriatric bridge tender. I wanted you to get one down there, but if you don't have one, don't worry about it.
1: I'm at the Yacht Works at Marine 13 waiting for a crew. Are we on a tax channel?

0: Yeah, Tank, we're up on North Tech. Yeah,
1: proceed.
0: Did somebody try to figure out a poly with this guy?
2: I don't know. We're just off the safe place for a second.

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713-78, 712, 713-78, 712, 713-78, 712, 713-78, 712, 713-78, 712, 713-78, 712, 713-78, 712, 713-78, 712, 713-78, 712, 713-78, 712, 713-78, 712, 713-78, 712, 713-78, 712, 713-78, 712, 713-78, 712, 713-78, 712, 713-78, 712, 713-78, 712, 713-78, 712, 713-78, 712, 713-78, 712, 713-78, 712, 713-78, 712, 713-78, 712,

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0: turn the lifeguards or you want them running around out here with the ski?
1: The state police.
2: Do you want to keep the engine open or should we pick up?
3: Paco, I'd rather hold you until we get that bridge tender off the breakers there, just in case.
2: 10-12.
0: I'm not really sure what he's doing. He's just standing there.
2: He locked in an attempt to secure the boat. But I think he got in there.

0: They did it before we got here. They had called and they were tied up to the bridge.
1: Very thanks.
0: All right, State Police, I think, is going to release also. Luis is just talking to the bridge tender to find out what his game plan is, and then I think we're good.

0: bad.
1: So it sounds like his game plan is going to be file, observe, and report. I instructed him to hopefully do that, not on the dock where he could fall in. And he just kept saying, yeah.
0: I mean, he can see him from that little gated in area there. If you tell him just to hang out there, and if there's any problems, just call us back. You got that, Chuck?
1: I'm great.
2: We'll have command.
3: Alpha Charlie, I think it's like at 17:59.

0: All right. I don't know if you heard that with the bridge tender. He was just, he's going to observe and report if there's any problems. Coasties have been briefed of what's going on, and the state police knows what's going on. So we're going to take off, and have a great day.
1: Roger, Roger.

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2: Update, we have a light smoke condition on the first floor. That's the number one floor.

0: 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Squad 83, 21 second call, 600 Main Street crossing Monroe Avenue, crisis.
1: No, I figured it would be.

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1: Come in, come in.
0: Initial walk through the inside of the building, we've got nothing with our meters. We are now checking the exterior gas meters for leaks as well.
1: Initial walk through, nothing in the meters, checking the exterior, 8-2.

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1: Okay.
0: Just an update. Culinary mishap, apartment 1, Citizen Frank.
1: 1 Frank for the Pearl School 1810.
2: 2277 responding.
1: 2277. Could be in the area of the Aero Marine. I don't know where the guy got junkyard from. Outdoor smoke condition, the area of the

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2: 6175. 3729 in service. 6175. While you're on the phone with him, Jason, being all in a rush, you got an electrical meter on the side of the house, smoking.

0: Number 21 Broadway has a fire pit. 21 Broadway has a fire pit.
1: Chief, are you in this county?
2: That's 6-8 from 2291. We're in the location. We have nothing, and there is no 21 Broadway.
1: It's going to be UUV's just fault, not ours. Now, do you go ahead and clear District 1-2?
0: Meet you out there. I haven't had him out because I didn't have a call for him. I'll just make notification. Does that suffice, or do you want them to respond now?
3: Well, we were just told by P65 that our services were not needed, and they cleared us. So I'm assuming they don't want anybody out there, but you can check with 65.3.

21 duty crew. Second call pending. 257 Main Street, across Lidl Avenue, House of Fates, unconscious. 21 duty crew, second call. 257 Main Street, across Lidl Avenue, House of Fates, unconscious. Reported to be heavily intoxicated, 1820.

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1: 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They were advised of the situation.
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0: 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Please respond to 234 Bridge Avenue, Building 6 at the Galleria. The zone came up as the parking elevator. 234 Bridge Avenue, Building 6, parking elevator. It's going to be for a fire alarm. Operator 713, 1826.
1: Normal ETA. They were advised.

0: I got you now. They moved it up to an hour, and they're also going to try and do a remote disconnect on that structure. You're going to step yours up, being it's connected to a structure.
1: Location monitoring the incident. Do have a water supply established as a precaution.

3 and 7. I'm on Phoenix Squad 31. 156 Summit Avenue, outdoor smoke conditioner from a fire pit. We went 3 and 7. We went Chief Squad 31, 156 Summit, outdoor smoke condition from a fire pit, 1831.

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1: 290 on the scene, confirming outdoor fire pit 1834.
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0: 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The fire alarm, 1838.
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0: 637, I'm out on bridge.
1: Yeah, come around through the back in front of the dumping pot. 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

I think, with Dway off of Whiteacre Boulevard. Unconscious, not breathing. 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

Parker, 21 Pilgrim, halfway to the Grand Auditorium, Ocean Grove Auditorium, for syncope in the Gray Kia. Smith 34 to the Crew, 21 Pilgrim, halfway to the Auditorium, for syncope inside of a Gray Kia. 1930.

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0: We're continuing to operate with JCP&L. The smoke has dissipated, but we need an underground crew to respond to further secure the power and be out here for a decent amount of time.

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Respond 2221, second call, one ring on the road. 124 Teresa Street off of Provost for dog bite to the leg. Squad 2221, second call, 124 Teresa Street for a dog bite to the leg. 1934.

16541. Mutually requesting to Middletown, 69 Hamilton Avenue off of Concord, Syncope. Squawk 521, 6521, mutually requesting Middletown, 69 Hamilton Avenue off of Concord, Syncope, 936.

21, second alert, second call. One member in the air. 124 Teresa Street off of Chandler for a dog bite. 2221, second alert, second call. One member in the air. 124 Teresa Street for a dog bite. 1939.

If you have at Pier Village, or juvenile struck with a can. Waiting further. Red Star to Long Branch, 50 Chelsea Avenue, Pier Village, Shelton Melrose, for a juvenile that was struck with a can of some sort, 1950.

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